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0: sound tomorrow. The missing cat story, that is still active because the cat is still missing. Sheila's been in touch. George the ginger cat hasn't been seen since Sunday morning. He lives in Highfield Street. That's up off Clark Road, the back of Coventry Road area. It's up between Clark Street and Logan Street. Owner very, very worried because of the extreme heat that's out there. So if anyone sees a ginger cat wandering about, let us know. We can put you in touch with the owner, and then the owner can check if it's their ginger cat.
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Substitute. Lead singer of Clout was a lady called Sydney Alter. Not Cindy. And she ended up joining a band with my cousin called Alter Irving, which ran for about 3 or 4 years. Anyway, just thought I'd mention that. Right, news coming your way straight after this.

0: Time is 8 o'clock. 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

Courtesy for Carrie Wright there. That's so good to be back home again, as she has literally returned back from Australia. How nice is that? And you've come back to this heat. It's going to feel just like being in Australia anyway, isn't it?

One more track and then it's news time. I shall repeat the three of a kind after the news. We'll probably play one track, then we'll do the quiz again. You're doing rather well, actually. Everybody that's entered has got at least three so far.

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God, it was too hot to sleep. I followed the sound of a jukebox coming from up the levee. All of a sudden, I could hear somebody whistling from right behind me.

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1: Oh, this is sure stirring up some ghosts for me. She said there's one thing you gotta learn is not to be.

Robert Palmer, You Be 40 with I'll Be Your Baby Tonight. That was for Richie C. Oh, I'm having a quick hop to the events section of our website, harbourfm.co.uk. 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Picked out one. This Friday, the 29th of May, the Carnival Quiz takes place at Enigma in Coventry Road. Rotaract and the Carnival Committee teaming up for another fun-packed quiz. Great evening, entry £3 a person. Card payments are now accepted too. And that's this Friday, the 29th of May, 7:30 at Enigma on Coventry Road, Market Harborough. For those and many other events, check out the events section of our website. And if you know of one that's not on there, please email details to events@harbourfm.co.uk. I'm fighting back a sneeze, can you tell? Three words then, beginning with PLA, Papa Lima Alpha, number one, a small egg-laying river mammal native to Australia. Number two, a round mass of rock that moves around the sun. And number three, a large farm on which a particular crop is grown. Well done so far to our very own Chris Jones, Juliet and John, the whole Collings clan, Mick Hewitt and Ginger Lad. And I've got some messages to catch up on. So thank you. I'll let you know after the next couple of songs who else has got three out of three. Here, well, I should have said good morning to Janet. Here comes Chris Malinchak with So Good To Me. And after that, from Biffy Clyro, Many Of Horror.

Welcome back. It's the middle hour of Tuesday's 10 to 1 show. It's Pat with you today and tomorrow, actually, sitting in for Dave Smith. He'll be back on Thursday. Starting this hour, unusually for me, with a

0: James track. That was She's a Star, playing that for Lee and Michelle at the Royalist in Western Avenue, sponsors of Super Sunday on HFM. I am mixing up the music and playing your requests. If there's something you'd like to hear between now and 1 o'clock, here we go with the contact details. 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Any of those ways will do. And hello to Kate P, who has sent me a request. George Benson, Beyond the Sea. Now, I'll give you the choice here, Kate. We don't have Beyond the Sea by George Benson on the system. We do have Beyond the Sea by Bobby Darin or by Robbie Williams. But if you'd like to one of those, let me know. Or if you'd like a different George Benson track, we have a fair few, but not that one. Please let me know what you'd like to hear. In the last hour, we did three little words that began with PLA, Papa Lima Alpha. Number one, a small egg-laying river mammal native to Australia. That was a platypus. Number two, a round mass of rock that moves around the sun reminded me of that comedy show, Third Rock from the Sun. Yes, it's a planet. It's a planet where the third rock, Earth is third rock from the sun. And number three, a large farm on which a particular crop is grown, like cotton in America or tea in India. A plantation. Well done to Chris Jones, Juliet and John, the Collings clan, Mick Hewitt, Ginger Lad, Jan in Northampton, Sue Hay and Janet as well. Thank you. I'll do another one around 11:30-ish in place of Smithy's Sticky Bit. Here comes Stevie Wonder with You Are the Sunshine of My Life. Plenty of sunshine around. After that word from Freya, shall we? Why not?
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0: Bobby Darin and Things on HFM. Well done to Sandra, Rob and Richie, who also know what the word in the middle is this afternoon.
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Hi, I'm Sam Britton. If your Saturday night needs a pick-me-up, I've got just the thing for you. 3 hours of feel-good music from soul and Motown to disco, funk, and the songs you

Steps and Happy on HFM. Our lineup for this evening, following the home run with me, Becca. It is Gordon Warren on your early evening show, sitting in for Pat until 9. And Danny Rust's with you from 9 until 11 on the late evening show.

0: Music, music, and more music with Gordon Warren. Songs with meaning that have stood the test of time have words that matter, a point to make, or a story to tell. Gordon Warren.
1: I could be a millionaire if I had the money. I could own a mansion. No, I don't think I'd like that. But I might write a song that makes you laugh. Now that would be funny. And you could

me, Danny Ross, the 102.3 HFM. Got time to squeeze in some more songs yet before we head over to the 10 o'clock news, but right now, when we stand together, this is Nickelback. One more.

Nothing quite like the Rolling Stones. Do love that band. One of the greatest exports to ever come out of the United Kingdom. Coming up next on HFM, this particular song is from American rock band The Foo Fighters. And we're going back to 1998, and it was the third single from their second studio album, The Colour and the Shape, which was released in 1997. And the lead vocalist and song co-writer Dave Grohl described the song as a tribute to ordinary heroes. This is called My Hero.

down for your next number. Yes, you could be winning £20 on Radio Bingo between the hours of 7 and 9 every single Wednesday and Sunday night with me, Steve Watts. You know you're going to have a lot of fun and you could win.